The best variety of the 80s to now. Kiss 98.1. Michael Jackson, I'm Beth Christie in for Rick this afternoon. Hey, if there is a song that you want to hear, let me know. 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

Kiss 98.1, Elton John and Tiny Dancer. I'm Beth Christie, and I am about to ask a very personal question. How well do you take care of your dog when you are not at home? Anything personalized? Well, we're going to compare notes right after Kelly Clarkson.

Kiss 98.1. Our 2026 iHeartRadio Music Festival is in Las Vegas. This September, Goo Goo Dolls are going to be there. 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So don't wait.

0: 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Coming up this hour, this afternoon, we got more great music for you. Foreigner is coming up. Journey is on the way. 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

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Celebrate this Father's Day with a DQ cake. 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

0: 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I'm Dana McKay, ready for the weekend, a long weekend for a lot of people, as today we celebrate Juneteenth, the day enslaved people in Galveston, Texas, finally realized they were free.
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1: Thank you so much for having us on. I'm Dana McKay, and today is Juneteenth. June 19th, 1865 was the day enslaved people in Galveston, Texas, learned that they were free. It was 2.5 years after the Emancipation Proclamation, and today we honor their journey towards freedom, celebrating resilience, and we recognize, you know, of course, that there still is work to be done, but a lot of people celebrating this day. It is a holiday, so lots of places will be closed today, and maybe you even have the day off. More music coming up next.
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1: You know I love these Ask Reddit questions. 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
1: I am just loving all the stories about people visiting the U.S. for the first time and the things they're loving about America. I've got a few of those coming up for you in just a couple minutes.

0: Kiss 98.1. That was Shaboozy and Tipsy. I'm Dana McKay, and apparently some people from Scotland are loving the bars in Boston to the point where bars in Boston have been running out of beer. I shared this video on my Instagram story. Follow me there at Dana McKay Radio. That one was pretty funny. And then a lot of people visiting from Europe are falling in love with ranch. I guess they don't have ranch over there. I have a feeling they will after all this. A couple other things I've seen, people from Europe like Scotland, Sweden, Germany, who are here for the World Cup, things that they've tried and loved: In-N-Out Burger, Waffle House, and chicken fried steak.
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Well, if you loved Grey's Anatomy, which this song was in quite a bit, The Pitt was named the number one show of the year so far. Step one.

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is 98.1. What's your favorite TV show, and did it make the list of the top TV shows of the year so far? A few that I've watched are on this list. That's coming up.

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1: I'm Dana McKay. Really appreciate you listening overnight, and I'm always curious to know why people are up in the middle of the night. And I got this talk back that I absolutely love.
2: I'm getting up to go feed my cows on my dairy farm at 3 in the morning. Love my job. Have a good day.
1: Wasn't expecting that at all. Feeding the cows, a good reason to be up at 3 o'clock in the morning. And this is why I love getting the talkbacks where you tell me what you do, because I'm just fascinated by all the different jobs that require these bizarre hours, like late night radio host, which is what I'm doing. 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
1: I'm going to see Ed Sheeran in November, and I can't wait. I can already tell you, it will be the highlight of my 2026. At least one of them, anyway. Every day.

Spokane's Kiss 98.1, the best variety of the 80s, 90s. And today, John Legend performed at the opening of the new Obama Library in Chicago yesterday. They had quite a lineup.

0: Fans, Kiss 98.1. Thank you so much for listening. It's Dana McKay. 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Mel Robbins, she's the best. 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And then if you're into astrology, my favorite is Astrology with Aliza Kelly. She breaks down all of, you know, the horoscopes and what's going on in the star. I mean, if you're into it, it's a good one. 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

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Take the kids to the Liberty Bell or Plymouth Rock or Niagara Falls or anywhere in the country you want to go. So we've got this cash for you for America's 250th birthday, $2,500 up for grabs at 8 a.m., 2 p.m., 5 p.m. Oh, and 11 a.m. too. 8, 11.

0: 98.1, playing the 80s to now. Good morning. It's Dana McKay. Thank you so much for listening. Happy Friday and happy Juneteenth if you'll be celebrating today. And if you don't know the history of Juneteenth, because I feel like, you know, this hasn't been a holiday for all that long, and some people, they just don't know. June 19th, 1865 was the day that enslaved people in Galveston, Texas finally learned that they were free. This was 2.5 years after the Emancipation Proclamation had been signed. So it was a really joyous, exciting day. Also a reminder of what was going on at the time. And, you know, we still have a long way to go, but a day to celebrate that those people finally knew that they were free. And a great day to support Black-owned businesses and to just recognize, you know, where we are right now in the history of our country. So happy Juneteenth, and more music is coming up next.
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1: 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We were good.

0: Are you gonna be okay?
1: Oh my god.
0: She's dying.
2: Oh my god.
0: She's dying. Are you okay?
2: I thought out of the corner of my eye. I wish I had a full view.
1: That was so embarrassing.
2: Oh man. Good.
0: Brian sat down in the chair trying to look cool, and the chair went out from under him and he tanked it.
2: Oh, man.
0: And he went to the floor. Jill is in tears. Oh, Laura's good. Dying. Adam's dying.
1: Yeah.
0: He didn't, John didn't laugh at you.
3: I saw him start to fall and I looked away. I didn't want him to know that I saw it.
1: I clocked that. Everyone else in the room was laughing at me but John Camucci. That's a real friend. I'll never forget that.
3: Not
1: man.
3: I, bro.
1: I will never forget that. Wow.
0: I thought it was one of the funniest things I've ever seen.
1: I know, everyone else was losing it.
0: This man almost died on the floor. These chairs, though, if you hit them the wrong way, they will scoot across the floor. They put wheels on them.
1: I know.
0: Why would they do that?
1: I was like dancing with it almost, yeah. Like trying to sit in it, and I slid all the way across.
0: It's like, you know when you see one of those people on Dancing with the Stars with the pros, and they can't dance, and the pro takes control? The chair took control of him. That's what it was.
4: Shine bright like a diamond. Shine bright like a diamond.

0: coming to the microphone, please welcome Adam, a background producer on Valentine in the Morning. What's up, buddy?
1: Thank you. Good morning. I wanted to share with you guys a triumph of dating in 2026. Wait. A trial. This was not a triumph. Ooh, this was far from a triumph.
2: I was really excited for you for a second there.
1: Yeah. I was on a little date the other evening. We went to the park. I had my dog. As you guys know, I take my dog out a lot. Yes. And so we're at the park. Sun is beaming. It's setting beautifully. And my date goes to take a picture. And she holds her phone out. And I kind of lean my shoulder in. And we take a couple pictures. And we're looking back at him. And she's like, oh, yeah, I look good. I'm kind of like getting the insinuation that maybe I wasn't doing something right. So she goes, hold on, no, I'll fix this real quick. And I kind of suggest like, oh, you don't have to do that. I'm thinking it's going to take forever. In 2 seconds, she highlights my outline of me, hits a button, and it just AIs me out entirely.
0: Yeah, that's on the iPhone. It's been there for a while.
1: And she goes, oh, that's better.
3: That's so rude.
2: Was this first date?
1: No, we had been on a couple little
0: dates. Did she laugh? Hold on. Did she laugh when she did it? Was it a joke?
1: It seemed playful, but it wasn't a big laugh after. Like, I think she ended up posting it on a story or something.
0: Right.
1: And I was AI'd out. I was like, okay, I guess that didn't happen.
0: But yeah, that's not a good sign, bro.
1: Yeah, so it was kind of tough. I didn't know you could do that. And
0: that's been around for a minute.
1: Man.
2: But on the iPhone?
0: Yes.
2: I thought it was the new update they just did.
0: No, that's we've been doing that for like a year, taking out background stuff, updating photos. Oh. Yeah.
3: But a full-on like person 100%. In your photo and it looks good?
1: Mm-hmm. Oh. So quickly.
0: My wife does it all the time.
3: Oh, no.
0: Yeah.
3: Do you?
0: Just like random, like we were doing it on vacation. Remember when away for Christmas, went to Italy?
3: Yeah.
0: We were taking out people in the background in all the photos, so it looked like we had the Colosseum to ourselves.
3: Okay, yeah.
0: Yeah.
1: Great feature, just not.
3: And not right in front of you. Like, that's awful. Yeah.
0: You're doing a romantic sunset shot.
1: Yes.
0: Two of you together, cheek to cheek. She didn't like your face. She just takes it out.
1: Yeah.
0: Now, listen, is it worse to take you out entirely or to put a different face on you?
1: No. Oh. Yeah, I guess putting the different face would objectively be worse. But there was something about just not being there at all, like erased from history. It didn't feel
0: Listen, it's not history. Nobody's putting this in a history book going, who was here on this day at that place?
2: She hasn't soft launched you yet, huh?
1: No, that
2: you're not there.
1: I thought that was it.
0: And shut up. I'm sorry. You haven't been soft launched?
1: No soft launch, no hard launch.
0: You're buried in a cave.
2: Are things moving in that direction, though?
0: I don't think so, John, based on this.
1: I'm going to say after that one, maybe not. And
3: have you posted her at all?
1: No. Well, I don't think you guys have seen anything. But
0: you're going back up in the soft serve machine.
1: Yeah. So, you know, I don't know. I don't really feel like I want to give
0: What's her first name?
1: I cannot.
0: Is she work here?
1: I cannot. No.
0: Does she work here?
1: No.
0: Do I know her?
1: No. Maybe.
2: Really?
1: It's not the River Girl, though, but...
0: The River Girl was so Trailer Park. It was hilarious.
1: Yeah.
0: Does she have kids?
1: No kids.
0: Okay.
1: Yeah.
0: Where would I know her from? Did she come to Second Chance Prom?
1: Just from a little Adam lore stories, you know, just from the archive, I suppose.
0: I don't need Adam lore. I don't think I need it. I got Taylor's folklore. I think the Adam lore is something I don't need in my life. I don't know, man.
1: Put it right up there with that. Yeah.
0: All right. Thank you, Adam. Good luck with that.
1: Hey, thank you.
3: I'm sorry. All right.
0: You do feel kind of bad, don't you?
3: Yeah.
0: Yeah.
3: Adam's such a catch.
1: That's what we keep telling myself.
0: Let me ask you, Joel. Let me ask you. Jeff didn't come into your life. You bump into Adam.
3: Yeah. We don't work together because I don't date coworkers.
0: He'd quit.
1: I'd quit. Absolutely.
3: If we like,
0: even the age difference, because Adam's a much younger man.
3: The age difference would be a little something now. Let's just say because how old are you, Adam?
1: I'm 30.
3: Yeah. So.
0: How old are you, Joel?
3: 42. Or 41. I'm going to be 42 next month. But let's just say we were in like within 5 years.
1: Mm-hmm.
2: Oh, come on, 30. He's a man.
1: Yeah.
2: He's a man now. That's all you need.
3: Oh, but he was 29 not too long ago.
2: That's then. This is now.
1: This is now.
2: People grow. You were 29 not that long ago, too.
0: No, that was a long time ago.
3: No, it wasn't.
1: I was going to say I have a brother who's 41, but I guess that makes it weird.
3: Oh, well, my husband's 35, so...
1: Yeah,
2: it's 5 more years.
3: Yeah, you're right. Yeah. All right, yep, I'm marrying Adam.
0: So, yes was the answer?
3: Yeah.
0: Okay.
1: Thanks, Joe.
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0: Coming up next, we're going to do today's dumb game. What is the game?
1: It's the 1 second song. And it's going to be you against the reigning champion, Jill. And the theme is, thou loves this game, TV show themes.
2: This did not go well last
1: time. It almost tore this entire show apart.
2: It did.
0: Yeah. I will just say congratulations, Jill. I'm so proud of you because she always wins this game and she throws it in my face.

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0: visit my old friend, Brian Burton and John Camucci, with a fun little game that I hate. Here we go.
1: Today we're playing 1 second songs with our two favorite contenders, Valentine versus Jillian Elaine Escoto-Ong.
2: Maybe next time, two other people should play.
1: Nope.
0: Thank you.
1: That's
2: we're
1: not as fun.
2: Playing.
0: We always do this. It's me and Jill. She always beats me, and it's always embarrassing, and I always get very mad.
1: But that's not the point.
0: And
1: the point
0: is, poor loser.
1: You get back up and you play again next week.
3: That right there is commendable.
2: Wow, that's a good way to look at it.
0: You get up and you lose again, you big old
1: you
0: loser.
1: You never accept defeat. Next time we need like that Western music. Diddle-doo, wah, wah,
2: a little
1: wah,
2: showdown.
1: Between the two of you guys. Yeah, dude.
0: Did you ever watch one of those, The Good, the Bad, and the Ugly? You ever see that?
1: No, I don't think so. I think it was before my time.
0: Kind of like what you're talking about. Yeah, Clint Eastwood. Really good. If you want to go back, just if you're looking for a classic old Western,
1: all right,
0: watch Good, the Bad, and the Ugly because that's where it comes from.
1: Well, that seems fitting to our theme today because we have television shows for 1 second songs.
2: Okay.
0: We're going Clint to play Eastwood?
1: You. Oh. We don't go back that far. No. But I will tell you, we will play you 1 second of the theme of a famous television show. And then you will have a couple of seconds. We'll give you 3 seconds. I'll give you 5 seconds to make sure you correctly can name what television show it is.
0: He went from 3 to 5 because I rolled my eyes.
1: Yeah, I knew.
0: You're saying me. I get 5. Now, wait a minute.
1: Huh?
0: Much like in golf, can somebody have a handicap? No. I don't even know if that's the right phrase.
1: Absolutely. No handicap.
0: But I think I'm handicapped.
4: Well,
0: I'm 57.
4: I wouldn't put it that way. Yeah.
2: But are these TV shows that have just kind of been from...
1: Let's just get to the game.
0: Let's get to the game, Jill. You're asking a lot of questions now, okay?
2: So are you.
1: All right, who wants to go first? Let's make
2: Val
1: go first.
2: Me.
0: Right, me. Because every time she goes first, she destroys me, and then I'm playing catch-up the entire time.
1: All right, let's have Val go first this time. Here comes your first second of a song.
0: Okay. Game of Thrones.
1: Game of Thrones?
2: Nice.
1: Is correct.
0: Yeah, but hold on. Didn't I suggest he use this last time?
1: Yes
2: you did.
1: Doesn't
2: good.
1: Matter.
2: That's good.
4: Say less.
2: Doesn't matter. You watched that show?
4: Say less.
2: You knew it.
0: So good.
2: You knew it.
1: And Val has our early lead in the game today.
0: Look
1: good
0: at the
1: things
0: buildings.
1: Be changing.
0: See the castles rising? The buildings rising? The little map they'd open up with? And the map actually meant something? A lot of people never realize that.
1: Well, hello, Westeros. New king. In our game today.
0: Well, and the game is
4: we
0: over.
4: Just got 1 point.
0: Should we end it now? It was like winner take all,
1: well,
0: right?
1: Well, let's move on to Jill and see what she's got for our
0: all right,
1: second
0: good luck,
1: song.
0: Jill.
2: All right. Succession.
1: Succession?
2: Yes.
1: Is correct.
2: I love this theme.
0: Well, that's good because I had no idea.
2: Because you didn't watch
0: I've
2: the show.
0: I've never seen that show, right?
2: Good thing you went first.
1: Maybe going first is the move.
0: Yeah.
1: We have two dragons in our two empires today. It is even. And now we head back to Val.
2: Okay.
0: All right.
1: Ooh.
0: Never ending story. Okay, Stranger Things. La da da.
1: There
0: la,
1: it
0: da,
1: is.
0: Da.
1: We got never two for Val.
2: Very good.
1: Stranger Things.
2: Nice.
1: This feels good. I feel like we have a competition today.
2: Yeah.
0: No, it feels like I watch too much TV. Or Netflix.
1: Okay, well, where was this last time?
0: Right? HBO, whatever.
1: All right, Jill, let's go back to you for our second. Songs
0: you're gonna lose.
2: The Office.
1: Yeah, that's a pretty recognizable one right there.
2: Very nice.
1: It is The Office.
0: We were just talking about The Office yesterday.
2: Another good one.
1: Another good one. So 2 points for Jill and 2 points
2: for
1: Val.
2: Ooh, this is exciting.
1: We're all tied up for our last round. Let's go to Val's third and final song.
0: Cheers. Is it Cheers?
1: Oh, nope.
0: Is it Love Boat?
1: How'd you know? Why don't we just press the button?
0: Okay. All right. Here we go.
1: Ooh, might be a tough one for you.
0: No, because I watched this.
1: Did you?
0: Yeah. Because he was on my show quite a bit back in the day.
1: Was he?
0: And then we never talked to him after the slap.
1: Oh. Ooh.
0: The Fresh Prince of Bel-Air.
1: All right, I wanted to make sure you got that there. Sometimes you'll bounce around it because you don't have the exact answer yet.
0: No, I just, the brain is just connecting dots.
1: Through. You came through. It took a while to start that engine, but we're good to go now.
2: This is exciting.
4: Oh my God.
1: Let's go to Jill's final song. Jill, don't mean to point out the obvious here, but you need this.
2: I know. Okay.
1: Otherwise, it's a win for Val.
2: I'm ready.
1: Here comes your third and final song.
2: Oh! SpongeBob SquarePants.
1: SpongeBob SquarePants. Wow. That's a good one, too.
0: Oh! I would not have gotten that.
5: Who lives in a pineapple under the sea?
4: SpongeBob!
2: SquarePants!
0: See, that's not even my generation at all.
1: Yeah, but it's very recognizable, I would say.
0: Yeah, but my kid wasn't allowed to watch it. My wife thought they were bad.
1: I've never seen an episode of SpongeBob. I know the theme song, though.
0: You do? Mm. Well, you're a latchkey kid.
2: SpongeBob! So now it's a tiebreaker?
1: It's a tie.
0: Right, so I get to go first.
2: Wait, how are we going to do this?
0: That's how it works. Like, if I don't get it, you can steal it because I started first, so I finish first.
1: This is how I think this should go.
0: Okay.
1: We're going to play our 1 second of this tiebreaker song.
0: Right.
1: Your name is not your buzzer. You have to shout out the answer.
0: Nice.
2: Okay.
1: The first one to shout out the correct answer will win our tiebreaker.
2: Okay.
0: Gotcha. Okay. All right.
2: Is my mic on?
0: Yes, your mic is on. All right.
1: Here it comes.
0: All right, you ready? Here we go. So, shout my name.
2: No, the name of the show.
0: Got it. Okay, gotcha. Here we go. You ready?
2: Ready.
0: Are you ready? Seinfeld.
4: Whoa! That was insane!
2: Wow, that was fast.
4: That was insane!
2: How congratulations.
1: Did that even happen? Interesting.
2: That was so fast. Wow, that was quick.
0: Well, there you go.
2: Congratulations.
0: Thank you. That
1: Someone
0: feels really
1: suspiciously
0: nice.
1: Suspiciously quick.
2: Yeah.
1: I don't know. That was quick,
2: That was
1: man.
2: So freaking fast.
0: That No, that was not. If
2: Please.
0: You listen back. No. What are you talking about? You listen back. Here's exactly what happened. I knew right there. Seinfeld. And I knew that was probably coming up. He didn't use the A-Team. He didn't use Love Boat. He didn't use Fantasy Island.
1: Well, our winner of the day is Valentine, ladies and gentlemen.
0: Oh, you can have that face all you want. No,
2: I said
0: listen.
2: Congratulations.
0: No, you're making the biggest poo-poo face
2: yeah,
0: I've ever seen.
2: Brian told you.
0: Brian
2: gave you the answers this round.
0: He did not.
4: Why am I in trouble? I'm just
2: or
4: over
2: Adam.
4: Here.
0: You are
4: I'm just existing
0: Adam.
4: Over
0: Adam
4: here.
0: Adam yeah, popped right. in and said hi. That was it.
2: That was weird. I will give it to you on the actual, like, first three that we did. I will give that to you. That was good.
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0: Allegations have been made, guys. My integrity has been questioned. And a lot of you are jumping on board with Jill and John. And that's shocking. You know? That's that mob mentality. I would ask you not to fall prey to that mob mentality.
1: It's not mob mentality. It's
0: innocent until proven guilty in a court of law.
1: Boom, yeah, boom. You're guilty.
0: Really?
1: In Jill's court of law.
0: Well, Jill's court of law sounds like a kangaroo court. No offense, Lori. All right. It's Valentine of the morning.

0: You think somebody gave me the answer, Seinfeld.
1: I think someone told you, do you not, the tiebreaker
0: is
1: Seinfeld.
0: Have you seen all of Seinfeld?
1: Every single episode.
0: Yeah. Recently you finally did, but I watched that many, many times.
1: It was too fast.
0: No,
1: it was too quick.
0: No.
1: It was too quick.
2: My coffee over
0: people
2: here.
0: Are saying Val for the win.
1: Thank you.
2: Val cheated.
0: The
1: song didn't even play it. That's it. If we went back and listened.
0: No, you go back and listen. You pull the tape. I guarantee you, music started.
2: Wow. And this right here is why we play this game.
0: Go back and can add.

0: side are you on? No, you don't mean that. Whose side are you on, Laura?
1: She's so
0: Laura,
1: nervous.
0: You're trying to stay in this country.
2: I think Valentine won. Yeah.
0: My girl.
3: Oh yeah. My gosh.
0: All right. Jill, I smell a rat too. Totally Val. The Lord is watching. Justice for Jill. Brian told him to sign. Brian was over there. Brian didn't send, tell, or anything. Val answered before the song started. No, that's a lie.
1: You gotta be better. You're cheating, man.
3: Yeah, you're gonna go a little longer the next
0: song,
3: time.
0: Listen, yeah. I am telling you right now, right hand to God, when you hear that tape,
1: we're working on it. We're
0: you're
1: gonna get
0: hear
1: to
0: how the song started first. It went down, down, down. And no, I knew it.
3: It went. Down, down, it went. And you knew it.
0: Well, no, hold on. A second ago, you said I answered before the song started. Now you're changing your line, aren't you? Look
3: what?
0: At that.
3: What?
0: Now you're saying that the song started first.
3: If it did, it was just like the shortest.
0: Oh, now
3: shortest...
0: you don't know what's going on.
3: No,
0: this
3: no.
0: way, that
1: He's
0: way.
1: Trying to confuse
0: the
1: witness.
0: Are we signing the Iran deal? Are we not signing it?
3: Look,
0: you don't know what's going
3: won.
0: On here.
3: You won.
0: That's right.
3: It was just...
0: Pinocchio in the morning. Yikes. I can feel Jill's anger through the radio. Look at this one. Val won fair and square.
1: Okay. And then, well...
3: With an LOL.
1: LOL.
0: That's not what LOL stands for.
1: Lots of liars is what it stands
0: no,
1: for.
0: No, it doesn't stand for that either. It doesn't stand for that. Val is such a cheater. 100, 100, 100, 100. Definitely too fast for sure. Guys, listen. Sometimes during the battle of sexes, you have those people that answer very fast, and they just get it right. You know, can a broken clock be right twice a day? Yes. Did I cheat? You have no
1: also,
0: evidence
1: yes.
0: to that. You have no evidence to that.
3: Mm.
0: What are you going to do?
1: What can you do?
0: What can you do?
3: What can you do?
0: You simply play the tape back because you guys are being little boobs about this.
1: Can you give us a song or two and we will have that for
0: okay.
1: you?
0: Okay. Please. And we'll let the world decide.
3: Undoctored audio?
1: Oh my
0: what
1: God.
0: What is with okay. you? This well, conspiracy theorist. How many people have the grass and old girl? Unbelievable.
1: When the CIA has lied to you so many times, yeah, you smell conspiracy sometimes, you know?
0: Who's the CIA?
1: You're the CIA, this, buddy.
0: This well, then you're about insane. To be eliminated. I'm going to Guantanamo you.
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The United States of America taking on Australia today in the World Cup. This is our second game in the group stage. If we win this game, we look mighty, mighty good. I'd say even better than the Bostones. We look really, really good. Mighty, mighty. We'll be the United States of America. We'll get out of group stage, go into that 32 round, and we got to kick butt. This Team USA looks pretty good this year. I'm ready for them. I'm

0: Justice.
1: It's time for my freedom.
2: Well, you can't.
1: All right.
3: This is
1: okay.
3: No. Wild.
2: I'm
1: let's
2: not
1: play.
2: Stand
1: let's
2: for that.
1: Play it. Well, you're sitting. Let's play it, Brian. Okay. We have the audio. Let's take a listen to it. Adam got this audio, and I want to point out. Yes, Brian, rewind it back. Somebody else, Charisse, our good friend Charisse, who is a sainted woman, who recently won a trip to see the New Kids for me. But besides that. She says, I knew that it was Seinfeld as quickly as Valentine knew it, too. I don't think that he knew the answer ahead of time. Justice for Val. A lot of other people.
2: Can we get to the audio?
1: not Val threatening Laura's citizenship in this country decided with him, LOL. the fact that Jill had to ask, is my mic on, says a lot about how dirty Val plays these games. Listen, you can say I play dirty. I never win. Jill always wins.
4: That's even worse. You play dirty and don't win.
1: Thank you, John. All right, here's the audio. Okay. Here it is right here. Ready? Right. This is the audio Adam pulled. So here is what actually happened on the air a few minutes ago. They're alleging that I cheated. It's all allegations. Here's the audio. Seinfeld.
2: No.
1: There you go.
3: I mean, do we have to say anything else?
1: Seinfeld.
3: Done. Case closed.
2: No,
3: case
2: there's closed. No way. You guys did something to that audio. There's no way. There's no way.
1: Allegations. Listen to this.
2: No way.
1: Seinfeld. Like the song was over.
2: No.
1: You're just too slow.
2: No. I don't remember it happening that way. Well, there's no way.
1: I don't know.
2: You guys did something. Don't make me think I'm crazy.
1: We're not gaslighting. There seems to be one or more other piece of audio.
2: Oh, is there?
1: Yeah. There may be one other piece of audio.
2: Okay.
1: Right, so this may be, that might have been a mistake. I'm not sure. What that audio was. But okay, now Adam is now saying this is the real audio right here. Okay.
2: Guys. Right, okay, so this is legit.
1: This is legit, right?
2: This is what happened.
1: Right hand.
2: Okay, I'm
1: on
2: trusting
1: my friendship.
2: You.
1: This is the
2: okay,
1: audio.
2: I'm trusting
1: okay?
2: you.
1: You trusting me? Because
2: yeah.
1: I trust you.
2: I'm trusting you.
1: I mean, I did trust you before these allegations. All right, here's the actual audio. And I'm going to have it queued up twice, Bri, just in case she wants to hear it again. Here's the audio. And you tell me if the music starts before I say Seinfeld. You ready? Everyone listen close.
2: Ready.
1: Turn up your radios. There's been allegations, and this is a chance to clear a name or put somebody in jail. Here we go. You ready?
2: Ready.
1: Are you ready? Seinfeld.
3: Whoa!
1: Look at that.
3: That's insane.
1: You that tell me right. that audio
2: that
1: was
2: sounds
1: playing.
2: Like what happened.
1: So this is the audio. You hear us talking in the beginning of the conversation. One more time, I want you to really pay attention.
2: No, I'm with you.
1: Because you hear three notes. Okay.
2: Let's hear it again.
1: Here we go. You ready?
2: Ready.
1: Are you ready? Seinfeld.
4: I will say, when we do the Battle of the Sexes and we do the not-so-tough tiebreaker
1: Thank
4: question, you have to wait until the question is finished being asked. And that song was still playing when you answered.
3: Well, that's not
2: well,
3: fair.
2: Well, that's a different rule.
3: That's
2: but
3: not.
1: What are you
2: I'm
1: talking
2: still,
1: about?
3: A different rule, but
1: you just
3: never
1: no, don't even
3: try.
1: You
3: that.
1: Said that.
2: Yeah,
1: we said
3: think
1: holler
3: about
1: out
3: the
1: as soon as we knew it.
3: we,
2: something
3: to think
2: we should
3: about
2: have
3: in the
1: oh, that's
3: future.
1: Fine. In the
2: in
1: future,
2: place.
1: Fine.
2: Okay.
1: Yeah. But how would you know when it ended?
4: So, strip him of his title.
2: 100% yes, the song played before you answered.
1: Let's hear it one more time for the people in the back of the room because these allegations are brutal and hurtful, to be honest. Okay, you know?
2: Okay.
1: You ready?
2: Ready.
1: Here it is. Seinfeld.
2: Yeah. So it, the song it is, did play.
1: Yeah.
2: Yes, but
1: three
2: it's still,
1: seconds of the song.
2: No, it's still so
1: you got
2: short.
1: You got Succession like this. It went Succession, and you
2: no,
1: got it.
2: No. That was way too fast. I still feel like
1: Game
2: you
1: of Thrones.
2: Knew.
1: I got so super fast.
2: But
1: I did that.
2: It was way too short for that
1: no,
2: to be
1: that's
2: real.
1: Just,
2: it didn't even have time to register in the brain.
1: In your brain. I can't help it if you've got a different brain than me. I don't remember certain Look, things, but I can tell you ex-girlfriend's phone numbers from 35 years ago. My brain works differently.
2: You're
1: I can't tell
2: get,
1: the celebrity that walks through the door. You could.
2: You're going to get a point. You're going to get a point for the win here. Like,
1: this,
2: you won.
1: No, this whole protest
2: you
1: thing
2: won.
1: Needs to go
2: no,
1: away.
2: No, I will not. I'm going to just keep it to myself from
4: Thank
2: now
4: you.
2: On. I won't
4: can't
2: bring it up
4: wait
2: again.
4: Until we play this next week.
1: This seems like a real poor loser.
2: But no, I feel
1: ready?
2: Like
1: ready?
2: Something
1: ready?
2: Happened.
1: Seinfeld. Oh, Whoa! My God. We all heard the song was finished.
3: Insane.
4: You win.
2: Yeah, we're done.
3: Yeah.
2: You won.
1: Thank you. All right.
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0: Kiss 98.1, Spokane's best variety. It is Valentine in the morning. Happy Father's Day weekend. Happy Juneteenth. Hope you guys are having a great day. And, you know, Father's Day weekend, let's remember with all the dads what we really want, okay? I think you know what we want. And
1: a nap?
0: Dads, what?
1: A nap?
0: Yes. Coming up later on this hour, some happy news. If you got it, text in 31043. I saw in the news this 12-year-old or 14-year-old girl broke like her own record in the mile. She ran like a 438 or something crazy like that.
1: Wow.
0: It's like, wow. And she broke like her own record. I was blown away by that. So it doesn't have to be that big of happy news. Maybe you just showed up to work today. And that's a win. 31043. It is a battle of the sexes. Representing the men. His name is William. He works as a teacher and enjoys collecting tote bags. What's up, William?
2: Good morning, Valentine in the morning.
0: Good morning.
1: Good morning. Representing the ladies, her name is Chelsea. She's a stay-at-home mom and enjoys going to the movies. Let's hear it for Chelsea.
0: What's up, Chelsea?
3: Hi, everyone. Good morning.
0: Hi, Chelsea. Here's how it works. I'm going to ask you a few questions. William, Jill's going to ask you the questions. Best out of three wins. Still tie the end of regulation. We go to a not-so-tough tiebreaker question. Let us start with the ladies. Which dating app was known for requiring women to make the first move by sending the opening message in a match? A dating app where ladies had to make the first move.
3: I'm going to say Tinder.
0: Bumble.
3: I can't think of one. Bumble.
1: William, which dating app has a flame for its logo?
2: Tinder?
1: Yes, that's right.
0: What is the largest animal on the entire planet living deep, deep in the ocean, Chelsea?
3: The humpback whale? Killer whale?
0: No, those are two different whales. It's the blue whale.
3: I'm just naming a bunch of the blue.
0: According to John, it's the blue whale. Not the sperm whale?
4: No, it is the blue whale.
0: The blue whale. There it is. We've got to confirm the blue whale, the largest living mammal. Wow.
1: William, what is Sleeping Beauty's first name?
2: Aurora.
0: Guys, there you go. You got it, my friend. Nice job. Battle of the Sexes Championship Certificate. Post it on social. Use the hashtag Valentine the morning. You share that with pride, okay?
2: Thank you so much.
0: You're welcome. All right, Chelsea, as you exit the stage, this moment is entirely yours. You take it away.
3: I'm just so grateful I was able to play Battle of Sexes today. I always try so hard. Shout out to my kids. We're going to go on vacation today. We're excited. But thank you for letting me play.
0: You got it. All right, have fun, guys.
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Valentine in the morning, it's Kiss 98.1. Is there anything in your life that's making you smile right now and you want to share that with us? 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Could you reach out? 31043, that's our text line. Why not? What's your happiness?

0: going back. Spokane's best variety, Kiss 98.1. It's Valentine in the morning. Good morning, Priscilla and Daniel. How are you?
1: Good morning. We are good.
0: So, Priscilla, I just said Daniel's 11 years old, right?
1: Yes.
0: All right, Daniel, this is all you, buddy. What's your happy news?
2: My happy news is that I won my championship game yesterday.
0: Wow. That's awesome. What's your championship game? Is it baseball?
2: Yeah.
0: What position do you play?
2: I play first base.
0: Wow, nice. Look at you, man.
3: What's your team name?
2: My team name is Team Valenzuela.
3: All right.
0: Team Valenzuela. Like Fernando Valenzuela?
2: Yeah.
0: Love it. All right. And did you get any hits? How'd you do yourself? You got a lot of outs at first, though, didn't you? You got a lot of outs at first, right, Mom?
1: Yeah.
0: Shutting them down. And is Mom a good, like, cheerer? Is she a good cheerleader from the stands? Or is she a little out of control, Daniel?
2: She's a good cheerleader.
3: Okay. Oh, good. Okay.
0: Do you guys have walk-up songs, Mom, for when the kids go up to the plate?
2: Yeah.
0: You do? Somebody had me record, like, a ton. Like, it was like,
4: now batting, Daniel, he's 11, playing first base.
3: Oh,
0: and then they
3: fun.
0: Used my voice, and they put music behind it and stuff and play it for the kids.
5: That's cool.
3: I
0: yeah.
3: love that.
0: Yeah.
2: Yeah, they did that for us.
5: What would your walk-up song be, Daniel?
2: My walk-up song, Pelotero, yeah. La Bola.
0: Okay. How's that go? Mom, can you sing a bit for us?
1: It's a Spanish song. It's like, pelotero, la bola, ta, tri, ta, ta, ta.
0: Yeah. Yeah. Oh, that's nice. That's nice for Team Valenzuela. Yeah, that's nice. Yeah.
1: Yeah.
0: Well, Priscilla, Daniel, congrats. Thanks for sharing that with us. We appreciate you guys.
1: Thank you, guys.
0: All right. Have a good day. Take care. Have a good summer.
1: You too. Thank you.
0: Keep listening. We're still here. People go, I'm catching the fall. Like,
3: nope,
0: no.
3: Nope, nope.
0: Francine, good morning. What's your happy news?
6: Good morning. I am on my way to go get a facial.
3: Oh,
6: I'm so excited.
3: Jealous.
0: Nice. Gonna get a little skin prep scrub, a skin refining mask, a hydrating mask, get the pores cleared. Good for you, girl.
6: Yes, I don't even know what I'm getting. It's been a long time, and I'm looking forward to it. The relaxation, the massage, all of it.
0: I haven't had one in years either.
3: I love it when they slap the cheeks.
5: Oh my gosh.
3: No.
0: What type of, I'm sorry you had to hear that, Francine. We had Daniel, who's 11, on the phone line.
5: It's
0: and now she,
5: show.
0: We know that Jill goes to strip malls and she gets massages and facials at places that have curtains in the windows. And Francine, I'm sure you're going to a much better place, correct?
6: Yes.
0: If they slap
6: I know what she's talking about.
0: Oh my God.
3: Thank you.
0: Francine, you're one of them.
3: Thank you, Francine. I was showing the guys in the room.
5: Oh, you're making it worse.
0: You're making it worse. Slapping the cheeks
5: Stop
0: in the room.
5: That.
0: He's a married man. I'm a married man. He's going to be a married man.
5: Yeah, I'm not this old enough for that.
3: My face cheeks.
0: I love that, though.
3: You know, it's getting the blood flowing, I guess, or I don't know what, but it's just so relaxing.
0: All right. Thank you, Francine. You enjoy yourself, okay?
6: You too. Take care.
0: Thank you.
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0: Valentine, the morning, it's Kiss 98.1. All right, so what's your happy news? Reach out, 31043.
1: Melissa texted and said, my granddaughter culminated from fifth grade on Wednesday. So proud of our Lily.
0: Brandy, good morning. What is your happy news today? What's going on?
2: Good morning. Today is the last day for teachers in my school, at my school district. So we are officially done for summer after today.
1: Oh,
0: yes, ma'am.
1: Nice.
0: Way to go. Wow. What do you got planned for the summer, Brandy?
2: So I actually have two trips with my family. We're going to go to Maui in July and Mammoth in August.
0: Oh, my gosh. Ooh, yeah. Good for you. Brandy, you are such a fine girl. That's fantastic.
2: Thank you. Yes, thank you.
0: Thank you for all the work you're doing with being a teacher as well and everything. And just make sure you keep listening to us throughout the summer. We get very nervous when teachers say, we're off. You know?
2: I will definitely listen. You guys are who I listen to every morning. So
0: I love
2: your show.
0: Aw, thanks, Brandy.
1: Thank
0: Appreciate
1: you.
0: That. NSYNC. Bye.

0: happy news.
1: Hey, Mia, good morning. What is your happy news today?
2: Hi, good morning. We are finally experiencing our first family vacation at Aulani Disney Resort.
3: Oh, I'm so jealous.
1: Are you there right now?
2: We are here. Oh. This is our first morning waking up, so our day is just about to start.
3: Oh, I can smell the lobby by just you saying Aulani.
1: Smell the lobby?
3: Like, it smells so good when you
1: Not
3: walk
1: the
3: in.
1: The islands, the beautiful breezes, the beach, the flowers.
2: Yes, there's just so much to see. Like, I can't even focus.
3: Yeah. Right. Go down and put your towels down by the pool now. Those things book up fast.
2: Yes. The girls are already wanting to do the swimming and the breakfast with the characters. And
1: how old are the kids?
2: We have a 6-year-old and a 3-year-old, two girls.
3: Oh, okay. The perfect age.
1: What's that place called, Auntie Whatever's?
3: Oh,
2: yes. They got booked before I can even do my reservation.
1: Oh, there's a bunch of dirtbag parents trying to shove their kids in there and just go about their business. It's a little place where they watch your kids, and it's really cool because it'd be like a code word or something to make sure the right family gets the right kid.
3: Yeah, it's like a kids club. There's activities and songs and
2: Yeah, because, you know, mom and dad need a little break, too.
1: Yeah, no, I gotcha. Wow.
2: Yeah, so we're super excited. Thank you. And I just wanted to say as well, you guys are amazing. I listen to you guys every day on my drive. I love you guys, and thank you so much for doing what you guys do. You guys are amazing.
1: Oh, thank you very much for saying that.
3: Thank you.
1: What do you do for a living? What's your drive? What do you go to?
2: My drive is really close. It's only 5 minutes from my house, but I have those two girls. They both go to two different schools. So I'm on the road for about maybe an hour just doing that.
1: Yeah.
2: And so first thing I do is you guys are already on my station, and I just turn you guys on, and I'm just driving and laughing. And my 6-year-old is like, "Mom, what's going on? Why are you laughing?" I'm like, "The radio. Aren't you listening? You guys are amazing. You're funny. Love the music, everything. I just wanted to let you guys know as well."
1: Come on, 6-year-old. Get our humor. Come on now.
2: Yeah.
1: All right, listen, go enjoy yourself. You're on vacation. Have a great time.
2: Yes.
1: And I hope you get to drop the kids off somewhere.
3: And Mickey's in a Hawaiian shirt, which is just so cute.
1: Oh, really?
3: Yeah.
2: Yes. Thank you, guys.
1: Thanks a lot. Take care. Bye-bye. But don't you hear something like that? You're like, "Oh, I want to be there so bad."
4: Oh,
1: and there is a smell to Hawaii. And I've been blessed to be there a few times. My wife is Hawaiian, so we go back to see family and stuff. Oh.
3: Yes.
1: Heavenly flower. That's my wife's name, Leilani. It means heavenly flowers.
3: As soon as you step off the plane,
1: you can smell
3: Hawaii.
1: It's so great.
3: Ugh.
1: Yeah, my God.
3: Jeff and I are going at the end of July. If you and Leilani and Colin want to come.
4: Wait, what?
3: Yeah.
4: That's not in my calendar.
3: Stop. We have this conversation every time I mention it.
1: You got vacation approved?
3: Stop.
4: That's crazy.
1: Did you run that past you, Brian?
4: No.
3: I don't need to run it past you.
1: He's the executive producer.
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1: Netflix released K-pop Demon Hunters 1 year ago this Saturday. And to celebrate its first anniversary, there's so much going on. A new Saja Boys line from Loungefly is being released. There's also a new K-pop Demon Hunters Vans collaboration. Then on Saturday, there's going to be an ultimate global watch party. The official Netflix TikTok account is going to host a 9-hour live stream with multiple versions of the film, including the original, the sing-along version, and then Korean and Brazilian Portuguese versions, so fans around the world can just drop in, sing along, and experience the movie together in real time on Saturday. And another contestant has joined the cast of Dancing with the Stars. So far, we know the cast is The Traitors and Love Island star Maura Higgins, Summer House star Sierra Miller, and then Savannah Bananas player Jackson Olsen. Then yesterday, we found out Jimmy Kimmel's sidekick, Guillermo, is joining Dancing with the Stars. And we'll get the full cast announcement September 2nd on Good Morning America. I'm Jill with Entertainment Headlines.
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0: Kiss 98.1. It is Valentine in the morning. Happy Father's Day, all the dads out there. Have a great weekend. It's also Juneteenth today. Thank you very much for listening, and I hope you do get a little bit of time to relax this coming weekend. Coming up later on, what's the most typical dad thing your dad does with Father's Day? Text in at 31043. It is a battle of the sexes. Representing the men, his name is Jack, works as a doctor, and enjoys playing basketball. What up, Jack?
1: Hey. Jack!
2: Hey, everybody. Thank you.
3: Representing the ladies, her name is Carmen. She works as a banker and enjoys going on bike rides. Let's hear it for Carmen.
0: What's going on, Carmen?
4: Good morning.
0: Good morning. Hi. Carmen, good morning. Here's how it works, Carmen. I'm going to ask you a few questions. Jack, Jill's going to ask you some questions. Best out of three wins. Still tied in regulation. You get it?
1: Yeah, Jack and Jill.
0: No! Oh!
3: Come
0: get a
3: on,
0: load of
3: Netflix.
0: That. Nice. Netflix, you pay attention.
1: You
0: get a load of that, man. Get a load of that. We're still tied. The end of regulation. We go to a not-so-tough tiebreaker question. We're putting a lot of our shows on Netflix, aren't we? Right?
3: Oh, yes.
0: Breakfast Club is on there
3: right.
0: And stuff like that.
1: iHeart is, yeah.
0: We need like a West Coast fun show like this. And Laura, you'd be on it too.
3: Great.
0: Let's start with Carmen. In what party game do players take turns pulling wooden blocks out of a tower until the whole thing crashes down? What's that called, Carmen?
4: Jenga.
0: Jenga's correct. Nice job, yeah.
3: Jack, what game's goal is to score points by either landing a bag on the board, which is 1 point, or putting a bag through the hole, which is 3 points?
2: The cornhole talk?
3: Yes, that's right.
0: I nailed it at cornhole at Colin's graduation party. Brian Burden and his sons and I were playing cornhole. And you go ahead. It was like 40 yards away.
1: It was insane. A huge crowd of kids is gathering around, and he just flips it up in the air, sinks it, swish. Didn't even hit the side of the thing. Right through.
0: You know what I did? I just walked away. And I immediately became legend status.
1: We were in the middle of a game, too, and you just, like, left.
0: Yeah, you can't top that. You just leave when you reach legend status. The 4th of July. Hey, how old is America going to be, Carmen, on the 4th of July?
4: 256.
0: Oh no, 250. 250. Yeah, 250. 1776, 250.
3: All right, Jack. What are the first five words of our national anthem?
2: Oh, say, can you see?
3: That's right.
0: Current score, guys, up 2-1. Which late night talk show host famously created the wildly popular carpool karaoke segment?
4: Oh my goodness, I forgot. I don't know.
0: It's okay. It could be inaccurate, too. You know why, right?
1: You created it.
0: No, I didn't create it. What are you talking about?
1: Wasn't there some controversy that like a radio show started?
0: Yeah, John Jay and Rich.
1: They were going back and forth.
0: John Jay and Rich had a segment that came out prior to James Corden doing his, as far as I remember, when they did carpool karaoke. Some friends of mine
1: singing in the
0: Phoenix.
1: Car.
0: Yeah. Well, they called it carpool karaoke.
1: Ah, okay.
0: Fellas, win. And one more little piece of credit. You know who was their producer at the time? John Peake, our boss, produced that morning show. He might have come up with carpool karaoke. There you go.
1: Wow.
0: Fellas win. Nice job, Jack.
2: All right.
0: You notice how Kimucci's not making fun of it now?
1: No. Justice should be served, actually. Coming John up on Kimucci's court.
0: Carmen, as you exit the stage, this moment is entirely yours. You take it away.
4: Congratulations, Jack.
2: Thank you.
3: Thanks for playing.
4: Thanks. You guys have a great day. Thank you.
0: You too. Thank you very much.
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0: Kiss 98.1, it's Valentine in the morning. What is the most typical dad thing your daddy does?
1: You can text us at 31043. Mia said he tries to dance and have rhythm. Another text says, my sweet dad tries to use phrases that he doesn't know anything about to sound cool. And then Philip said, my dad will call us all 10 of his brother's names before he gets to our right name.
0: I guess I walk around our house turning off light switches.
2: Yeah.
0: Oh my God, my family, it's like they're trying to start their own runway or something. Lights on all over the place.

0: Kiss 98.1. It is Valentine in the morning. Hi, Julie.
1: Good morning.
0: So let's talk about dads. What's the most typical dad thing that your dad does?
1: My dad, in every single conversation we have, talks about the weather.
0: Okay. Yeah.
1: Yeah, I think it's a dad thing to do when they don't know what to talk about. It's a safe topic.
0: My dad was the same way. He'd call him up and be like, what's the weather like there? You know what it is here? And he'd tell me. That was a typical dad move. And then as my dad got older, God rest his soul, but as my dad got older, it always started the same way. Your parents reach a certain age where they go, you remember Johnny Romano from church? Oh, yeah, I remember that guy, Dad.
1: Yeah, he does that too.
0: Yeah, died last night, sudden heart attack.
1: Oh. He does that in almost every conversation too. Or one of the kids I grew up with or somebody who died.
0: Yeah. Right. When your older parents start bringing up people from your youth. Do you remember Mrs. Nuanson? Yeah. Gone. Oh, Gonzo. Gosh. Like, this is depressing, Dad. How's the weather?
1: Yeah, my son and I, when we call him, he's on speaker. We just look at each other and we wait for it to come up.
0: Right, you know it's going to happen.
1: Silently laughing and smiling at each other like, oh, there it is. There's the weather report.
0: Yep, there's the weather. All right. Hey, Julie, thanks for calling in. Really appreciate you.
1: Thank you.
0: Hi, good morning, Melissa.
2: Good morning. How are you?
0: We're doing good. What's the most typical dad thing your dad does?
2: Oh, my God. He signs his texts.
3: Oh, such a dad thing.
4: For real.
2: He's like, call me when you have a minute. Dad.
0: Yeah. I think I do that too. No,
3: like, with Colin?
2: I'm like, yeah. No. He also thought that LOL meant lots of love.
3: Okay, now that's so sweet. So he was LOLing a ton?
2: No, but Jill, I would tell him, it's like, oh, my son got hurt at soccer, and he'd send LOL. And I'm like, oh, okay. Hey, what a jerk.
3: Okay.
0: I don't know if I've been there or not. I think I might have been. Oh, God. Yeah, what was the one I thought some acronym I had wrong? Well, the whole Big D thing I had wrong.
4: You do not stop saying Big D. And then you thought
0: the guy's name was Derek. I was just, whatever.
4: You thought that BDE meant best dad ever.
5: Oh, that's right.
4: And so you were yelling it out.
0: BDE!
4: And that's not what it means, and we're going to leave it at that.
0: Okay. All right. Netflix, here we come.
2: Oh, my goodness. Aim for Apple.
0: Oh, shots fired, Laura. Sorry. Now I've got a bidding war. Melissa, have a great day, love. Hi to your dad.
2: Thanks. I'll be seeing him on Sunday.
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0: Kiss 98.1, Spokane's best variety. It is Valentine in the morning. Courtney, good morning. How are you today?
1: Good morning. I'm good. How are you guys doing?
0: We're doing all right. Father's Day coming up this weekend. All the dads in the room are excited for all the fun stuff they're going to be getting. All the back rubs, the foot rubs, right?
2: Yeah, I don't think anything's planned for me.
0: No, I don't think anything's planned for me either.
3: Surprise.
0: Is it really a surprise? Okay. So, Courtney, what is the most typical dad thing your dad does?
1: So, my siblings and I call it the dad pose. So, like, whenever we've been out, like, we've been traveling or whatever, but if there's, like, a statue or a painting or whatever it is, you stand in front of it and you point at it just to be like, I am standing in front of this. This is what I am next to.
0: Yep. Yes.
1: That's just the dad pose. So, like, when my older brother and I were traveling around Paris, we started doing dad poses in front of all the paintings and the statues.
0: Good for you. So he taught you well. Now you'll carry that tradition on. The Eiffel Tower, point to it. The Mona Lisa, point to it. Whatever it is,
1: exactly.
0: Point to it, right?
1: But this is me in front of this amazing thing. Just look at it right there next to me.
0: Yeah, me. I made it. I'm the best dad ever. All right, thanks, Courtney. Have a great day. Appreciate you.
1: Thanks. You too.
0: Alex Warren, this is Ordinary.
4: They say the holy water's watered down. And this town's the

0: Valentine in the morning, it's Kiss 98.1. Coming to the microphone, please welcome Adam, a background producer on Valentine in the morning. What's up, buddy?
1: Thank you. Good morning. I wanted to share with you guys a triumph of dating in 2026. Wait, a trial. This was not a triumph. Ooh, this was far from a triumph.
2: I was really excited for you for a second there.
1: Yeah. I was on a little date the other evening. We went to the park. I had my dog. As you guys know, I take my dog out a lot. Yes. And so we're at the park. Sun is beaming. It's setting beautifully. And my date goes to take a picture. And she holds her phone out. And I kind of lean my shoulder in. And we take a couple pictures and we're looking back at him and she's like, oh yeah, I look good. I'm kind of like getting the insinuation that maybe I wasn't doing something right. So she goes, hold on, no, I'll fix this real quick. And I kind of suggest like, oh, you don't have to do that. I'm thinking it's going to take forever. In 2 seconds, she highlights my outline of me, hits a button, yeah. And it just AIs me out entirely.
0: Yeah, that's on the iPhone. New update, it's been there for a while.
1: And she goes, oh, that's better.
3: What? That's so rude.
2: Was this the first date?
1: No, we had been on a couple little
0: dates. Did she laugh? Hold on, did she laugh when she did it? Was it a joke?
1: It seemed playful, but it wasn't a big laugh after. Like, I think she ended up posting it on a story or something. And I was AI'd out. I was like, okay, I guess that didn't happen.
0: But yeah, that's not a good sign, bro.
1: Yeah, so it was kind of tough. I didn't know you could do that. And
0: that's been around for a minute.
1: Man.
2: But on the iPhone?
0: Yes.
2: I thought it was the new update they just did.
0: No, that's we've been doing that for like a year, taking out background stuff, updating photos. Oh. Yeah, yeah.
3: But a full-on like person 100%. In your photo and it looks good?
1: Mm-hmm. Oh. So quickly.
0: My wife
1: too.
0: Does it all the time.
3: Oh, no. Yeah. Do you?
0: Just like random, like we were doing it on vacation. Remember when away for Christmas went to Italy?
3: Yeah.
0: We were taking out people in the background in all the photos, so it looked like we had the Colosseum to ourselves.
3: Okay, yeah. Yeah.
1: Great feature, just not for
3: that. And not right in front of you. Like, that's awful.
0: You're doing a romantic sunset shot.
1: Yes.
0: Two of you together, cheek to cheek. She didn't like your face. She just takes it out.
1: Yeah.
0: Now listen, is it worse to take you out entirely or to put a different face on you?
1: No. Oh. Yeah, I guess putting the different face would objectively be worse. But there was something about just not being there at all, like erased from history. It didn't feel
0: Listen, it's not history. Nobody's putting this in a history book going, who was here on this day at that place?
2: She hasn't soft launched you yet, huh?
1: No, that
2: you're not there.
1: I thought that was it.
0: And oh, shut up. I'm sorry. You haven't been soft launched?
1: No soft launch, no hard launch.
0: You're buried in a cave.
2: Are things moving in that direction, though?
0: I don't think so, John, based on this.
1: I'm going to say after that one, maybe not. And
3: have you posted her at all?
1: No. Well, I don't think you guys have seen anything. But
0: you're going back up in the soft serve machine.
1: Yeah. So, you know, I don't know. I don't really feel like I want to give
0: What's
1: it another.
0: What's her first name?
1: I cannot.
0: Is she work
1: I
0: here?
1: Cannot. No.
0: Does she work here?
1: No.
0: Do I know her?
1: No. Maybe.
2: Really?
1: It's not the River Girl, though, but...
0: The River Girl was so Trailer Park. It was hilarious.
1: Yeah.
0: Does she have kids?
1: No kids.
0: Okay.
1: Yeah.
0: Where would I know her from? Did she come to Second Chance Prom?
1: Just from a little Adam lore stories, you know, just from the archive, I suppose.
0: I don't need Adam lore. I don't think I need it. I got Taylor's folklore. I think the Adam lore is something I don't need in my life. I don't know, man.
1: Put it right up there with that. Yeah.
0: All right. Thank you, Adam. Thank Good luck
1: you.
0: With that.
1: Hey, thank you.
3: I'm sorry. All right.
0: You do so feel kind of bad, don't you?
3: Yeah.
0: Yeah.
3: Adam's such a catch.
1: That's what we keep telling myself.
0: Let me ask you, Joe. Let me ask you. Jeff didn't come into your life. You bump into Adam.
3: Yeah. We don't work together because I don't date coworkers.
0: He'd quit.
1: I'd quit. Absolutely.
3: If we like,
0: even the age difference, because Adam's a much younger man.
3: The age difference would be a little something now. Let's just say because how old are you, Adam?
1: I'm 30.
3: Yeah. So.
0: How old are you, Jill?
3: 42 or 41. I'm going to be 42 next month. But let's just say we were in like within 5 years.
2: Mm-hmm. Oh, come on. 30. He's a man.
1: Yeah.
2: He's a man now. That's all you need.
3: Oh, but he was 29 not too long ago.
2: That's then. This is now.
1: This is now.
2: People grow. You were 29 not that long ago, too.
0: No, that was a long time ago.
3: No, it wasn't.
1: I was going to say I have a brother who's 41, but I guess that makes it weird.
3: Oh. Well, my husband's 35, so.
1: Yeah.
2: Yeah, it's 5 more years.
3: Yeah, you're right. Yeah. All right. Yep, I'm marrying Adam.
0: So yes was the answer?
3: Yeah.
0: Okay.
1: Thanks, Jim.
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0: Spokane's best variety, Kiss 98.1. It's Valentine in the morning. All right, going to wrap things up here permanently today. Going out on a high note. Getting out of here. John, thank you for your show.
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1: Thank you for your show.
0: Happy Father's Day, buddy.
1: Same to you, brother.
0: Thank you, my friend. Happy Father's Day to all the dads out there. We love you, and I hope it's a good weekend for you. And if your father is no longer with us, I hope you find some special memories thinking about your father this weekend. Have a great weekend. Happy Juneteenth as well if you're celebrating. And we'll catch you guys Monday morning right here on Valentine in the Morning. Rah, rah.

0: 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Well, the iHeartRadio Music Festival coming up here in September at the T-Mobile Arena in Vegas. Oh my gosh, happening September 18th and 19th. So many great artists, Goo Goo Dolls, BTS, Cardi B, Kenny Chesney, Benson Boone, here from our own Washington State. He's from Monroe. Lainey Wilson, Snoop Dogg in the house. Going to be a great show. 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

picking you up, making you feel good with the best variety. Kiss 98.1. Looks like Rod Stewart is in trouble with some of his fans. I'll give you details on that coming up in just a few. Right now, though, it's Britney Spears.

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0: Kiss 98.1, the best variety all day. Pink is apparently close to completing her 10th studio album after spending the past year recording new material. Following the end of her Trust Fall tour in late 2024, the rumored album saw all of the What About Us singer's attention last year, including finishing tracks and mapping out a broader release strategy for the highly anticipated project. An insider hinted to The Sun that the album will showcase some changes in her musical flavor, adding she's excited to hear what her fans think of where she has gone with this record. The update comes during a really busy stretch for Pink, as you probably saw. She recently hosted the Tony Awards. She is set to be honored with the O2 Silver Clef Award for her charitable contributions and support of music therapy, which is awesome.
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0: 98.1 Spokane's Listen While You Work station. It's a good night for an Indians game. Tonight they're taking on the Vancouver Canadians. It's hat giveaway night. It starts at 7:05. We have another Vancouver Canadians game on Saturday, fireworks night. And Sunday, June 21st, is another fireworks night. So lots going on to go see an Indians game. I got to get me one. I haven't seen the Indians play this season. I need me some popcorn and hot dog and a good Indians game.
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1: Hey there. Good afternoon. Beth Christie in for Rick O'Brien. And the weekend is almost here, which I think is, you know, one of the most beautiful sentences in the English language. Nice to see you today.

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1: From the fall of 1983, it was a big hit. 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
1: 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Benson Boone and Beautiful Things. I'm Beth Christie. I saw the story. I thought this was so cute. I just love this. A one-year-old beagle in New York City named Pete got loose last week when his leash broke. But instead of staying lost in the city, this smart little puppy ran about a mile to his favorite doggy daycare and waited outside the front door until a staff member let him in. The staff at Pooch Play and Stay says they were a little surprised to see Pete arrive by himself. Dirty, he had a few scratches, but otherwise pretty good. To recognize his unexpected solo journey, Pooch Play and Stay named Pete its dog of the week, calling him a determined little legend.
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1: 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I'm Beth Christie from the fall of 1987. The soundtrack of Dirty Dancing, Eric Carmen and Hungry Eyes.

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1: Louis Capaldi, before you go, coming up this afternoon, we got more great music for you. Maroon 5 is on the way. Michael Jackson, Ed Sheeran, all getting us closer to the weekend.
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1: Beth Christie with you on this Friday afternoon. And Ed Sheeran has been on tour since January. He just started his North American leg. But he is thinking that after this tour, he might want to take some time off and spend it with his family.

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